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1: News this hour from Town Hall. I'm Keith Peters in Washington. Another loss for Republicans who are trying to redraw congressional maps in as many states as they can before the midterm elections. Correspondent Donna Warder reports.
2: The U.S. Supreme Court has once again rejected GOP efforts to use a Missouri congressional map backed by President Donald Trump that was drawn to help Missouri Republicans gain one seat in the U.S. House in the November elections. The High Court's decision Thursday comes right before ballots begin going out for the midterms, and Republicans are trying to hold on to control of the U.S. House. Now that the U.S. Supreme Court has twice refused to intervene to keep the Trump-backed map in place, it's likely that an old map passed by Republican lawmakers after the last census in 2022 would be used. I'm Donna Warder.
1: There's a new legal motion in the Lindsey Clancy case.
3: Lindsey Clancy's attorney, Kevin Reddington, is asking the judge in the trial to acquit Clancy of all charges and decide that she's not guilty by reason of insanity for the killing of her three children. 11 of 12 jurors were ready to clear Clancy of criminal responsibility last Friday, but their deadlock forced the judge to declare a mistrial, leaving the case unresolved. Reddington's motion asked the same judge to acquit Clancy, which would prevent a second trial. Prosecutors have yet to say whether they'll seek to put the 36-year-old former labor and delivery nurse on trial again. I'm Lisa Dwyer.
1: A California couple's surrogate who refused their wishes to have an abortion is asking the U.S. Supreme Court to intervene in a custody dispute over the four-week-old child who was born with a serious heart defect. McKenna West gave birth in August at a Dallas hospital. On Wall Street, the Dow down by 316 points, the NASDAQ dropped 171. More on these stories at townhall.com.
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1: Oil prices continue to be a drag on the market. We hear all about today's Wall Street activity from financial correspondent Seth Sutel reporting from New York City.
6: Stocks fell again on Wall Street after crude oil prices jumped back to where they were in May. The S&P 500 lost 0.6% Thursday. The Dow fell 316 points. That's about 0.6%. The NASDAQ composite sank 0.7%. The price of Brent crude briefly traded over $108 a barrel as the war with Iran continues to clog the global flow of crude. Treasury yields rose sharply as bond traders got more worried about inflation. The yield on the 10-year Treasury note jumped to 4.95%. Mortgage buyer Freddie Mac said mortgage rates rose for the third week in a row to the highest level in more than a year. Seth Sutel, New York.
1: 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From Washington, I'm Keith Peters reporting. The racketeering conspiracy trial against a Chinese tech giant begins in New York.
7: The trial of Huawei Technologies is underway, with federal prosecutors accusing the Chinese tech company of a litany of crimes, including stealing technology from American companies, abusing the U.S. financial system, and helping Iran snoop on its citizens. Huawei is the world's biggest supplier of gear for wireless telecom networks, but it is banned from selling equipment to U.S. carriers over fears it poses a security risk and has been blacklisted by other Western allies, including Canada and Britain. John Scott reporting.
1: Anthropic says it has blocked efforts by bad actors to use its artificial intelligence models for malicious activity, such as cyber attacks, surveillance, and research that could have led to biological weapons. Anthropic said Thursday it found signs of misuse despite adding stronger safeguards. More at townhall.com.
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9: Cloudy skies tonight, low 55 degrees, sunny on Friday, high in the low 70s, chance of showers Saturday, partly sunny, high in the low 70s, Sunday sunny, high in the upper 70s, then Monday sunny with a high of 72 degrees. 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

0: Luke Bryan, Country, and She Knows It, Patti Loveless, How Can I Help You Say Goodbye, and Gary Allen, Nothing On But The Radio. It is a Thursday. Rocky with you, got something you want to hear tonight? 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
1: All right, hot shots. Engines off, pencils down. 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
1: First lesson, one bad pit stop, one lousy restart, one mistake at 200 miles an hour, game over. Might as well call it a season. That's it. Got it? Good. This fall, the chase is back. Time to win a championship. 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
0: Every NASCAR Cup Series driver has tracks circled on the calendar. One of those for Joey Logano is this weekend's venue, Worldwide Technology Raceway. The Team Penske pilot believes he'll create traction from eighth in the point standings, considering the inaugural race win and top five finishes in all four Gateway starts.
7: You got to go out there and you got to capitalize on it. 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Doesn't mean that we can't win any other ones, but when I look at the racetracks, I look at Phoenix, I look at Gateway, it's probably the ones that stand out the most.
0: I'm Susie Armstrong. 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
9: Do you know someone who is having a birthday, anniversary, or maybe you know someone that you just want to wish them a happy day? Weggle 100 would love to hear from you. 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So, come on, let's make that special person a happy day person from all of us at Weggle 100.

Morning Desire, a song written by Dave Loggins, recorded by Kenny Rogers, released in October of 1985 as the lead single from the album The Heart of the Matter. Here's Kenny Rogers.

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1: News this hour from Town Hall. I'm Keith Peters in Washington. Conservatives across the country are remembering the loss of Charlie Kirk, who was assassinated a year ago today, as his Turning Point USA organization continues to expand nationwide. Correspondent Laura Winters reports.
2: Today marks 1 year that conservative Charlie Kirk was assassinated while speaking at a Turning Point USA event on the campus of Utah Valley University. In a fact sheet, Turning Point says it saw unprecedented expansion in the 2025-26 school year, with over a million students who are now members continuing Charlie's legacy. Those students with chapters at more than 3,000 high school clubs and 1,500 college chapters. Laura Winters reporting.
1: President Trump says he plans to give every American adult $5,000 if Republicans retain control of the House and Senate in the midterm elections. Lawyer John Day says the president's payment promise is legal.
3: This is a campaign promise. It's not a payment to individuals to try to get them to vote in a particular way, and there's a distinction. So it's essentially saying this is a promise made during a campaign. It would apply to, the way it was described by President Trump, it would apply to everybody, Democrats, Republicans, people who didn't vote, as long as you're an adult citizen of the U.S.
1: However, the plan would further exacerbate the country's nearly $1.8 trillion annual budget deficit. An ally of President Trump, Joseph DeGenova, says he has resigned his post leading a Justice Department investigation into whether former law enforcement and intelligence officers conspired against the Republican president. On Wall Street, the Dow down by 316 points. More on these stories at townhall.com.
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1: New business numbers are highlighting a sharp political split between two big American brands. Willie Nelson has more.
5: Steak and Shake and Nike are heading in opposite directions. Steak and Shake is posting strong sales after embracing MAGA and MAHA branding, switching to grass-fed beef and beef tallow fries, and creating a chief MAHA officer. Same-store sales rose 14% earlier this year. Nike stock is down nearly 80% from its 2021 high after years of political campaigns that began with Colin Kaepernick, and the company has been removed from the S&P 100. Supporters of the shift say customers are rewarding companies that reject woke branding. Willie Nelson, Washington.
1: A new study shows that little planet Mercury may be shrinking faster than expected. Scientists from the German Aerospace Center reported Thursday that Mercury's shrinkage may be 30% greater than previously believed. News and analysis at townhall.com. From Washington, I'm Keith Peters. Correspondent Alex Vega has the latest on mortgage rates.
6: Mortgage buyer Freddie Mac says the average rate on a 30-year mortgage rose this week to 6.76%. That's the highest it's been in over 14 months. Just a year ago, the rate averaged 6.35%. When mortgage rates rise, they make home loans more expensive, reducing how much homebuyers can afford. Mortgage rates have been mostly climbing as the war with Iran has fueled expectations of higher inflation, a key factor that influences mortgage rates. The trend has weighed on U.S. home sales, especially in recent months. I'm Alex Vega.
1: Wholesale inflation picked up last month after cooling earlier this summer as higher oil and gas prices stemming from the Iran war are keeping costs elevated. The Labor Department's producer price index, which captures inflation before it reaches consumers, rose 5.4% in August from a year ago, up from 4.7% in July. More at townhall.com.
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8: Cloudy skies tonight, low 55 degrees. Sunny on Friday, high of the low 70s. Chance of showers Saturday, partly sunny, high of the low 70s. Sunday sunny, high of the upper 70s. Then Monday sunny with a high of 72 degrees. 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

0: Just when you thought cruising with Wiggle 100 and AAA Travel couldn't get any better, listen to this adventure they have planned for 2027. It's a 19-night Panama Canal cruise aboard the Norwegian Bliss from April 9th through the 28th in 2027. This trip departs from New York City and ends in beautiful San Francisco, California, with many great stops in between, including Cartagena, Colombia, the Panama Canal, Acapulco, and Cabo San Lucas as well. 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
8: Cloudy skies tonight, low 55 degrees, sunny on

It was this date, 1971. Rose Garden by Lynn Anderson was at number one on the country albums chart and remained at number one for 12 consecutive weeks, the year's longest unbroken run atop the chart. It was also marked by a record for the longest uninterrupted run at number one by a female vocalist, which would stand until 1989 when Reba McEntire topped the listing for 13 consecutive weeks.

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1: News this hour from Town Hall. I'm Keith Peters in Washington. Secretary of State Marco Rubio wraps up meetings with Latin American leaders with a visit to Peru.
2: Trump-aligned leaders in Colombia, Ecuador, and Peru pledged to cement cooperation on fighting drug cartels and human trafficking.
3: Geography is real. The things that happen in this hemisphere directly impact us. We're not doing anybody a favor here.
2: Rubio says that without joint efforts, transnational crime networks will gobble up Latin American countries and undermine their sovereignty. In Lima, Peru's new president, Keiko Fujimori, who campaigned on fighting crime, said her nation is joining a U.S.-led coalition to carry out operations against drug cartels.
4: I am happy to inform our nation that Peru will become part of the shield of the Americas.
2: I'm Jennifer King.
1: There's a new tightened alliance between Canada and Ukraine.
5: Canadian Prime Minister Mark Carney met with Ukrainian President Volodymyr Zelensky in Alberta. The plan is for Canada to produce millions of drones over the next 2 years and send a third of them to Ukraine. The aerial drone battle between Russia and Ukraine has grown in scale.
6: Your drones costing a few hundred dollars have sunk warships worth hundreds of millions.
5: Zelensky says Ukraine needs to show strength leading up to negotiations with Russia.
7: At the end of September, we will have opportunity to meet, I think so, with the American team in New York.
5: Audio from CTV. Zelensky says Russia has changed its tactics ahead of winter and Ukraine needs to adapt its defenses. I'm Ed Donahue.
1: It's closing night for the Republican midterm convention in Dallas, Texas, with Vice President J.D. Vance scheduled to speak, followed by another appearance and speech by President Trump this evening. On Wall Street, the Dow down by 316 points, the NASDAQ dropped 171, the S&P lower by 44. More at Town Hall.
8: The midterms are almost here, and Republicans could be in deep trouble. Polls show Democrats leading in key races. Tonight, Rob Finnerty on Newsmax reveals the growing threat from the DSA and the radical left. With less than 60 days to go, Finnerty says it's time for the GOP to hit the panic button. The House may go, and control of the Senate is up for grabs. Gas prices, mortgage rates, health care, and out-of-control national debt. Americans are angry, and the progressive left wants total control of Congress. Tallarico, El Sayed, AOC, Bernie Sanders. Finnerty reveals President Trump's secret plan to fight back and what you can do to help him. Don't miss Finnerty tonight at 8 p.m. Eastern on Newsmax. 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
1: August was the hottest month ever recorded. Correspondent Ben Thomas reports.
9: The European Climate Service Copernicus says Earth just sweltered through its hottest month ever. Worldwide temperatures averaged just above 62.5 degrees Fahrenheit in August, matching the all-time mark set in July 2023.
10: This summer is also the warmest summer on record, so we've seen an exceptional few months.
9: Samantha Burgess with Copernicus.
10: Every fraction of a degree of warming increases the likelihood of extremes becoming more intense, more frequent, and longer lasting.
9: I'm Ben Thomas.
1: Thousands of water systems nationwide still have not accounted for potentially dangerous lead pipes supplying homes and businesses with drinking water. There have been over 1,000 citations issued by the Environmental Protection Agency. News and analysis at townhall.com. From Washington, I'm Keith Peters. For the first time in more than 30 years, a sitting governor in Rhode Island has been beaten in a primary. We hear more from correspondent Donna Warder reporting.
11: Rhode Island Governor Dan McKee has been defeated in the state's Democratic primary by Helena Foulkes, a former senior executive for CVS and the retailer Hudson's Bay. McKee is the first governor in any U.S. state to lose a party primary since 2018, and it's the first time in more than 30 years that a sitting governor in Rhode Island has lost a primary. Foulkes' win was redemption for 2022, when she narrowly lost to McKee in a crowded primary field, and McKee had refused to take her concession call. The mayor of Providence, Rhode Island, also was ousted Wednesday, losing to David Morales, a young Democratic socialist endorsed by U.S. Senator Bernie Sanders. I'm Donna Warder.
1: 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From Washington, I'm Keith Peters.
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13: Cloudy skies tonight, low 55 degrees, sunny on Friday, high in the low 70s, chance of showers Saturday, partly sunny, high in the low 70s, Sunday sunny, high in the upper 70s, then Monday sunny with a high of 72 degrees. 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

0: right there. Requested music from Kenny Chesney, his latest Carry On. Shania Twain, You Win My Love, and James Otto just got started loving you.
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7: Cloudy skies tonight, low 55 degrees, sunny on Friday, high in the low 70s, chance of showers Saturday, partly sunny, high in the low 70s, Sunday sunny, high in the upper 70s, then Monday sunny with a high of 72 degrees. 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

This next song, first recorded in 1974, it was written by Larry Weiss. He went on and recorded it. It was not popular until Glenn Campbell had a hand at it.

0: Released in 1975 by Glenn Campbell, of course, Rhinestone Cowboy, the lead single and title track from the Rhinestone Cowboy LP. It enjoyed huge popularity. In fact, it was a crossover both country and pop charts.
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1: News this hour from Town Hall. I'm Keith Peters in Washington. A prosecutor investigating President Trump's foes says he has resigned.
2: An ally of President Donald Trump says he has resigned from his post leading a Justice Department investigation into whether former law enforcement and intelligence officials conspired against the Republican president. Joe DeGeneva says it was an honor and a privilege to serve Trump and the Justice Department. The 81-year-old declined to comment on the circumstances of his departure just 5 months after he was brought back to the Justice Department in April and given the responsibility for an investigation aimed at trying to establish a conspiracy against Trump. I'm Lisa Dwyer.
1: The New York City Police Department is gearing up to protect residents on Friday for the September 11th 25-year commemoration ceremony and the start of the Jewish New Year. Correspondent Laura Winters reports.
3: New York City Police Commissioner Jessica Tisch holding a news conference alerting New Yorkers and tourists of the increase in patrols on Friday at the 9/11 25-year ceremony at Ground Zero. Then at sundown, beefed up patrols around synagogues as the start of the two-day Jewish New Year celebration begins at sundown.
4: Even as shootings and murders have fallen to historic lows, hate crimes are moving in the wrong direction. Through the first 8 months of this year, confirmed hate crimes citywide are up 16%, and anti-Semitic hate crimes are up 9%.
3: Laura Winters reporting.
1: Republicans at their midterm convention in Dallas are counting on President Trump to rally voter enthusiasm. They've also set the stage for what comes next in the post-Trump era. Vice President J.D. Vance has taken center stage with a primetime speaking slot. On Wall Street, the Dow down by 316 points today. More on these stories at townhall.com.
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1: Correspondent Alex Vega has the latest on mortgage rates.
6: Mortgage buyer Freddie Mac says the average rate on a 30-year mortgage rose this week to 6.76%. That's the highest it's been in over 14 months. Just a year ago, the rate averaged 6.35%. When mortgage rates rise, they make home loans more expensive, reducing how much homebuyers can afford. Mortgage rates have been mostly climbing as the war with Iran has fueled expectations of higher inflation, a key factor that influences mortgage rates. The trend has weighed on U.S. home sales, especially in recent months. I'm Alex Vega.
1: Wholesale inflation picked up last month after cooling earlier this summer as higher oil and gas prices stemming from the Iran war are keeping costs elevated. The Labor Department's Producer Price Index, which captures inflation before it reaches consumers, rose 5.4% in August. News and analysis at townhall.com. From Washington, I'm Keith Peters. Several people have died and dozens are missing following a fire on a ferry in the Philippines. We hear more from correspondent Karen Chamas reporting.
7: Dozens of people are missing and at least five people have died after a fire burned on a passenger ferry off the western Philippines. Rescuers called out in panic as they witnessed the ferry alight in flames overnight. A Coast Guard spokesperson said 43 people had been rescued and efforts were ongoing on Thursday. After the fire was put out, tendrils of smoke still wafted over the charred vessel, which stayed afloat. The ferry MV June Astor had sailed from Manila and was near Coron when the fire started on Wednesday. The cause of the fire wasn't immediately clear. I'm Karen Chemas.
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9: Cloudy skies tonight, low 55 degrees. Sunny on Friday, high in the low 70s. Chance of showers Saturday, partly sunny, high in the low 70s. Sunday sunny, high in the upper 70s. Then Monday sunny with a high of 72 degrees. 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

out of the blue, drifting off to the evening news. She said, honey, what would you do if you'd have never met me? I just laughed, said, I don't know. I could take a couple

Travis Tritt and Take It Easy here inside RC Social Saloon. A song that was never going to happen on the tribute to the Eagles. Well, it was going to happen, but a video wasn't going to happen for Travis Tritt. Only if all original members stopped fighting and agreed to be in the video together. I don't know how he did it, but Travis Tritt got all the original members back together for the video of Take It Easy. His cover of it. Next thing you know, they went on tour then for the next 30 years. All original members.

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0: Lainey Wilson, John Mayer, that is Phone Keys Wallet here inside the saloon. It is teetering and a tottering right there at the number two spot on the country music charts, right behind Taylor Swift. Could become yet another number one for Lainey. Luke Combs on the way, George Strait and Chris Stapleton with Broken Halos.
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0: by you here inside RC's Social Saloon. Hang out, Dan and Shay on the way with their powerful new song called Say So. We'll flip a coin with Jody Messina, heads Carolina, tails California. And Chris Young, fans a little worried about him at another recent concert stop. It is about the third time it's happened in the last several months where many fans would take to social media and say, it seemed like he might have had a little bit too much to drink before he went on stage.
1: 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Now here are some general rules that apply to all our contest winners. First of all, there is never, ever any purchases necessary. Now all winners must be at least 18 years old. And only one winner per family, please, in a 30-day period. Contest prizes are not transferable and may not be substituted. Any prizes not claimed within 5 business days of winning shall be forfeited. When claiming a prize, a valid ID is required. Now, the winner is responsible for all local, state, or federal taxes. Also, Wiggle winners agree to have their names, voice, or likeness used in our advertising or promotions or broadcasting materials relating to the contest. And the decisions of the station's management with respect to the winners of all contests are final. So, good luck, and thanks for being a Wiggle 100 listener.
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2: Cloudy skies tonight, low 55 degrees, sunny on Friday, high in the low 70s, chance of showers Saturday, partly sunny, high in the low 70s, Sunday sunny, high in the upper 70s, then Monday sunny with a high of 72 degrees. 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
1: The latest from Dan and Shay, and I absolutely love it. I love that song. I love the harmonies. I love those guys. I've had the chance to sit and chat with them. They are just wonderful human beings and great musicians, and they love the history of country music. They love bringing their own style of country music. But more than that, they're always the first with a helping hand if somebody needs something, and such a powerful song from them with Say So. Hey, if you love the history of country music, stories behind the greatest country songs of all time, join us on our

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Yeah, that's the girl everybody wants. 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Hey there. Appreciate y'all joining me. Hope everybody's in a good mood here tonight. I know I am.

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0: Your South Sanity was Zach Top, Charlie Derrick here. You know, I was just talking about being in a good mood here tonight. Of course, getting into, you know, NFL is always puts me in a good mood. That first week of the NFL always puts me in a good mood. I just love football so much. And college is okay, but NFL is my deal. So I'm in a real good mood getting into the weekend this weekend. Charlie Derrick with you. That and Patty and Bridget. I hadn't heard from Patty and Bridget in the longest time. They're third shifters, and I just thought, you know, maybe they changed jobs, because I literally hadn't heard from them about a year. But I just got a text from Patty and said, yeah, me and Bridget's still listening. We want to hear some Alan Jackson. So I said, all right, I'll put y'all one on. And they wanted to hear Don't Rock the Jukebox. You want to hear it too? Stick around, because it's coming up.
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0: Chevy Silverado, Bailey Zimmerman, and Charlie Dirk. So y'all got big plans for the weekend. Andrea and I don't think we can afford it, but Andrea wants to look at a couple options on, you know, putting in a floor for the garage. You know, those little squares that fit together, those little rubber squares is what we're going to be looking at. She also wanted to look, there's some paint or something you can get to. So like I said, I don't think we could afford it, but sometimes those are the most fun trips, you know, to go shopping for stuff for the house and stuff that you can't afford. You know, you ain't gonna buy it, so you ain't gotta worry about spending a lot of money, but you go looking anyway. So that's about all we got going this weekend, that and the NFL for me. But what about y'all? What y'all got going this weekend you can't wait to get to?
1: Are you ready?
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0: There's Lord Elena, Chase Matthew, and all my exes, Charlie Dirk. See, I didn't even know, you know, it stands to reason that Wynonna Judd would still be touring. As a matter of fact, she still does shows and festivals and stuff like that throughout the country. But Donna and Carrie were about to go see him. I said, well, I didn't even know you were about to go see her. And asked me to put a song by Wynonna, which I'm about to do coming up here next. But good for her. You know, good for some of these old school artists that, you know, we still play them here on the station, but they don't come out with new songs anymore. But they're still touring, Wynonna's included.
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1: News this hour from Town Hall. I'm John Scott. The midterm Republican convention has wrapped up. Tonight, Vice President J.D. Vance spoke ahead of President Trump, who closed the convention in Dallas.
2: I want to thank our great Vice President. What a job he did tonight. You know, the Democrats are getting nervous. They said if we did a midterm convention, nobody would show up. This place is packed. It was packed last night. But even more important is the spirit. The spirit, I'm watching from backstage, and I'm seeing spirit like we haven't seen in this country for a long time. Long time.
1: Vance, who also serves as the Republican National Committee's finance chair, raised $2 million for the party earlier at a fundraiser in Dallas. Conservatives across the country remembering the loss of Charlie Kirk, who was assassinated a year ago today, as his organization continues to expand nationwide. More from correspondent Laura Wetters.
3: Today marks 1 year that conservative Charlie Kirk was assassinated while speaking at a Turning Point USA event on the campus of Utah Valley University. In a fact sheet, Turning Point says it saw unprecedented expansion in the 2025-26 school year, with over a million students who are now members continuing Charlie's legacy. Those students with chapters at more than 3,000 high school clubs and 1,500 college chapters. Laura Winters reporting.
1: The Iran-backed Houthi rebel group has taken control of Yemen's strategic red port city of Makkah. Houthi and Yemeni officials confirming that takeover. The move could bring them closer to controlling a critical waterway to the Red Sea. And that waterway connects the Red Sea and the Gulf of Aden. More on these stories from townhall.com.
4: The midterms are almost here, and Republicans could be in deep trouble. Polls show Democrats leading in key races. Tonight, Rob Finnerty on Newsmax reveals the growing threat from the DSA and the radical left. With less than 60 days to go, Finnerty says it's time for the GOP to hit the panic button. The House may go, and control of the Senate is up for grabs. Gas prices, mortgage rates, health care, and out-of-control national debt. Americans are angry, and the progressive left wants total control of Congress. Tallarico, El Sayed, AOC, Bernie Sanders. Finnerty reveals President Trump's secret plan to fight back and what you can do to help him. Don't miss Finnerty tonight at 8 p.m. Eastern on Newsmax. 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
1: Correspondent Alex Vega has the latest on mortgage rates.
5: Mortgage buyer Freddie Mac says the average rate on a 30-year mortgage rose this week to 6.76%. That's the highest it's been in over 14 months. Just a year ago, the rate averaged 6.35%. When mortgage rates rise, they make home loans more expensive, reducing how much homebuyers can afford. Mortgage rates have been mostly climbing as the war with Iran has fueled expectations of higher inflation, a key factor that influences mortgage rates. The trend has weighed on U.S. home sales, especially in recent months. I'm Alex Vega.
1: Ben's best friend getting some love from the Girl Scouts. Girl Scouts of the USA say its first cookies for pups will be going on sale in January. The blueberry muffin-flavored cookies were developed with bark. It's a New York-based seller of dog treats and toys. The cookies, dubbed Patch Pals, will be sold only online. 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New business numbers are highlighting a sharp political split between two big American brands.
6: Steak and Shake and Nike are heading in opposite directions. Steak and Shake is posting strong sales after embracing MAGA and MAHA branding, switching to grass-fed beef and beef tallow fries, and creating a chief MAHA officer. Same-store sales rose 14% earlier this year. Nike stock is down nearly 80% from its 2021 high after years of political campaigns that began with Colin Kaepernick, and the company has been removed from the S&P 100. Supporters of the shift say customers are rewarding companies that reject woke branding. Willie Nelson, Washington.
1: Seattle Seahawks fans breathing a sigh of relief. Quarterback Sam Darnold's hip injury is apparently not serious. It appears to be muscle-related, and his status for next week's game at Arizona is as yet undetermined. Darnold was injured in Seattle's first series on Wednesday night's games against the New England Patriots. He did not return. More of these stories at townhall.com.
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lot of stuff happened on that place, didn't it? Red Dirt Road, Brooks and Dunn, Charlie, Derek. I tell you what, you got a Dolly Parton song you're about to play to kick off hour two of your show. You just hush and pay attention. You know it?

0: You would not believe the number of requests I get for that song every night. And, you know, I don't know why it surprises me. It's just kind of one of those novelty songs, you know, that you expect. Oh, yeah, everybody's going to get tired of that. No, they're not. No, we're not. It's Riley Green and Think As You Drunk I Am. The only artist get more requests for, or at least on my show here on the Overnight Show, is Ella. And just about any song by Ella. But Riley Green is close behind. Charlie Derrick, I appreciate y'all joining me. Heading into the weekend. Got some George on the way. Carried Away. Get a lot of requests for him, too. About to play his Carried Away song coming up next.
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0: We return to Struck Around, Jordan Davis, Charlie Derrick. I remember the year was 1989 that this song came out, because me and my partner Mark, we were playing pop music. We're doing a morning show together, Charlie and Mark, and we were doing a morning show together, and we were playing pop music, adult contemporary, I think is what they called it. But we loved country music back then, and we were thinking at that time in 1989, we said, we ought to try to get a job on a country station. I bet that'd be fun. Of course, we didn't, but the reason we were thinking about that, one of the songs for the reason that we were thinking about that was Eddie Rabbit on Second Thought. Man, that's a good song, isn't it? You remember that? Can you believe it's 1989 when that thing came out? Sure was. Stick around. You want to hear it as much as I do. It's on the way.
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0: He was doing that song at the NFL opener. It was the Seattle. He was in Luke Bryan was in Seattle, and he was doing that song. I didn't realize he was going to be there. I'm supposed to pay attention to our country music artist, but I didn't know he was going to be there. I jacked up the TV. It was one of the pregame things that was going on for the Seattle and the Patriots game, and that was a good game, wasn't it? Got some more coming up this weekend. A lot of NFL happening this weekend. I love it. You know I do. But Luke and his latest country, and she knows it, here with the Charlie Derrick Show. Hey, I appreciate y'all joining me on the show here tonight. I sure hope everything's going good for you so far.
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1: News this hour from Town Hall. I'm John Scott. Vice President J.D. Vance, speaking at the Republican midterm convention, spoke of his friend Charlie Kirk and the importance of family.
2: Now, Charlie spoke to young men in particular. He was a young man himself, and he understood where they were coming from. He understood that there was no greater calling for a young man, and he would tell people this, than falling in love, starting a family, and becoming a father. He would tell young men around the country that ultimately, you wouldn't care what your job was or where you went to school, but you would care about your family.
1: President Trump delivered the closing remarks to the convention in Dallas, imploring the crowd to go and vote.
3: I'm not on the ticket. You got to do me the biggest favor you've ever done me. You've got to do this for me. You've got to pretend I'm on the ticket. I'm on the ticket. I'm on the ticket. He's on the ticket. Pretend I'm on the ticket.
1: And as Tropical Storm Lowell moves west across the Pacific, repairs underway in Hawaii. Officials report at least two deaths.
4: Governor Josh Green has asked for a major disaster declaration. In Lanai, the island's only harbor for cargo was deemed inoperable. State officials say they'll fly in supplies and rush to repair the pier, a lifeline for the island's 3,300 residents. Kauai was also hard hit. Responders on the south end found the body of a 74-year-old man near the shoreline. The storm blew out windows, knocked down trees, and tossed lava rock boulders into resorts and onto roadways. There are boil water advisories and road closures in some areas. The Hawaii Tourism Authority is recommending travelers with plans to visit Kauai consider visiting a different island as recovery efforts continue. I'm Jennifer King.
1: Florida executing Daniel Owen Conahan Jr., a serial killer known as the Hog Trail Killer. He had been sentenced to die for the 1996 kidnapping and strangling of Richard Allen Montgomery. Authorities found the remains of at least six people over a three-year span. More on these stories from townhall.com.
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1: For the first time in more than 30 years, a sitting governor in Rhode Island has been beaten in a primary.
7: Rhode Island Governor Dan McKee has been defeated in the state's Democratic primary by Helena Foulkes, a former senior executive for CVS and the retailer Hudson's Bay. McKee is the first governor in any U.S. state to lose a party primary since 2018, and it's the first time in more than 30 years that a sitting governor in Rhode Island has lost a primary. Foulkes' win was redemption for 2022, when she narrowly lost to McKee in a crowded primary field, and McKee had refused to take her concession call. The mayor of Providence, Rhode Island, also was ousted Wednesday, losing to David Morales, a young Democratic socialist endorsed by U.S. Senator Bernie Sanders. I'm Donna Warder.
1: And the racketeering conspiracy trial against Chinese tech giant Huawei is continuing in New York. News and analysis at townhall.com. 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
8: The European Climate Service Copernicus says Earth just sweltered through its hottest month ever. Worldwide temperatures averaged just above 62.5 degrees Fahrenheit in August, matching the all-time mark set in July 2023.
9: This summer is also the warmest summer on record, so we've seen an exceptional few months.
8: Samantha Burgess with Copernicus.
9: Every fraction of a degree of warming increases the likelihood of extremes becoming more intense, more frequent, and longer.
8: I'm Ben Thomas.
1: Barry Melrose, a longtime hockey player who turned to coaching and led the LA Kings to the 1993 Stanley Cup final before going on to a long career in broadcasting, the sport has died. He was 70. He stepped away from broadcasting after being diagnosed with Parkinson's disease. More on these stories at townhall.com.
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0: Today's country, Wiggle 100.

Sugarland wanting a little something more. Charlie Derrick here. Y'all want a little something more? How about a little Texas? Man, that do you some good? Here's My Love. Kick off hour 3 of the show tonight.

0: Dr. Jason Aldean, and don't tell on me, Charlie Derrick here. This was about the year that Troy Aikman, you know, quarterback for the Dallas Cowboys, it was 1992. I think that was about the year that he was dating, he and Lori Morgan. She was always around Dallas. Lori Morgan was, you know, the country singer, and she's still beautiful. I mean, but she was pretty stunning, you know, back in her day, back 35 years ago, and two of them were dating at the time. I don't think they dated for very long, but they did date. It was a big deal. Bringing that up because Lori's about to do Watch Me, one of my favorites from her. Stick around. It's on the way.
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0: Zach John King, you get to drinking. Charlie Derrick. Anybody going to see Practical Magic 2 over the weekend? I don't know what kind of expectations they have at the box office. I don't remember being crazy about Practical Magic 1. Was that 20 years ago? Sandra Bullock and Nicole Kidman. But I do. I love both of them. And I saw the trailer on Practical Magic 2. We're probably not going to go. You never know. You might be okay. We ain't got anything to do this weekend. Let's go to that movie. I doubt that's going to happen for me and Andrea, but it does look pretty good. Practical Magic 2 on the big screen.
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0: Ain't it you pretty? Hudson Westbrook's that fella's name. Charlie Dirk here. It just never fails. Every time I play Songs of the South by Alabama for the rest of the day, I'm singing Sweet Potato Pie in a Hush Your Mouth. It's a hard song not to sing along with. We about to see if you sing along with it too, because I'm about to play it coming up next.
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1: News this hour from Town Hall. I'm John Scott. The New York City Police Department is gearing up to protect residents on Friday for the September 11th 25-year commemoration ceremony and the start of the Jewish New Year. Correspondent Laura Winters.
2: New York City Police Commissioner Jessica Tisch holding a news conference alerting New Yorkers and tourists of the increase in patrols on Friday at the 9/11 25-year ceremony at Ground Zero. Then at sundown, beefed up patrols around synagogues as the start of the two-day Jewish New Year celebration begins at sundown.
3: Even as shootings and murders have fallen to historic lows, hate crimes are moving in the wrong direction. Through the first 8 months of this year, confirmed hate crimes citywide are up 16% and anti-Semitic hate crimes are up 9%.
2: Laura Winters reporting.
1: In Dallas.
4: What a great country. What a great country we have. What a great country. I just want to thank everybody. This has been so amazing.
1: That is President Trump. He returned to the stage on the second and final night of the midterm convention in Dallas. He implored the crowd to go out and vote. There is a new tightened alliance between Canada and Ukraine. Ed Donahue.
5: Canadian Prime Minister Mark Carney met with Ukrainian President Volodymyr Zelensky in Alberta. The plan is for Canada to produce millions of drones over the next 2 years and send a third of them to Ukraine. The aerial drone battle between Russia and Ukraine has grown in scale.
6: Your drones costing a few hundred dollars have sunk warships worth hundreds of millions.
5: Zelensky says Ukraine needs to show strength leading up to negotiations with Russia.
7: At the end of September, we will have opportunity to meet, I think so, with American team in New York.
5: Audio from CTV. Zelensky says Russia has changed its tactics ahead of winter and Ukraine needs to adapt its defenses. I'm Ed Donahue.
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1: From the foreign desk, several people have died. Dozens are missing. That follows a fire on a ferry. It happened in the Philippines. Correspondent Karen Chumas has the update.
10: Dozens of people are missing and at least five people have died after a fire burned on a passenger ferry off the western Philippines. Rescuers called out in panic as they witnessed the ferry alight in flames overnight. A Coast Guard spokesperson said 43 people had been rescued and efforts were ongoing on Thursday. After the fire was put out, tendrils of smoke still wafted over the charred vessel, which stayed afloat. The ferry MV June Astor had sailed from Manila and was near Coron in Palawan province when the fire started on Wednesday. The cause of the fire wasn't immediately clear. I'm Karen Chamas.
1: News and analysis at townhall.com. There's a new legal motion in the Lindsay Clancy case.
11: Lindsay Clancy's attorney, Kevin Reddington, is asking the judge in the trial to acquit Clancy of all charges and decide that she's not guilty by reason of insanity for the killing of her three children. 11 of 12 jurors were ready to clear Clancy of criminal responsibility last Friday, but their deadlock forced the judge to declare a mistrial, leaving the case unresolved. Reddington's motion asked the same judge to acquit Clancy, which would prevent a second trial. Prosecutors have yet to say whether they'll seek to put the 36-year-old former labor and delivery nurse on trial again. I'm Lisa Dwyer.
1: Top-ranked Ohio State and number 4 Texas play in the third consecutive season game Saturday night in Austin. The duel featuring a pair of Heisman Trophy hopefuls, quarterback Arch Manning of Texas, and Buckeyes quarterback Julian Sain. More on these stories at townhall.com.
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You know, I guess I'm just never, ever going to get tired of hearing that song. Strawberry Wine, Dina here with Charlie, kicking off hour four of my show here tonight. Hey there, welcome to the weekend. Appreciate you joining me. Here's Eric Church and Springsteen.

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0: You know, I still can't get over her dad. You know who her dad is? The guy who invented Groupon. You remember Groupon? Is Groupon even still around? I don't know if it is or not, but I remember it was a big deal back in the day. I never used that. I don't know why. But I know a lot of people who did. But her dad, Stella Lefty's dad, is the one who invented that. That's her song. She's more famous than he is right now. Her song, Boston, really doing good. I tell you, the one that was doing real good, just got a request for it. Johnny wanted me to play it for him. Zach Brown Band, Get a Little Help from Alan Jackson as She's Walking Away. That's a great song from about 15 years ago. Stick around, about to play it.
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0: Yeah, that's worth your while, not worth your while. You know, I would say, yeah, that's worth your while. Worth your while is a whole different deal. New and Russell Dixon, Charlie Derrick. Hey, heading into the weekend, y'all got any big plans for the weekend? Always like asking. A lot of people think, well, Charlie, you just nosy son of a gun, ain't you? No, I ain't nosy. I just want to talk weekend with you. What you doing this weekend? You can't wait to get there.
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0: Carry On, Candy Chesney and Charlie Derrick. Y'all gamble on football? You do any gambling on football? Nothing wrong with it. It's legal all over the place now. It used to be, you know, back in the day, yeah, you had to kind of sneak it under the table, you know, but not anymore. I mean, it's open. I mean, you see as many commercials for, you know, places like DraftKings and, you know, gambling houses as you do, you know, for some kind of ointment, you know, for, you know, the pharmacies and stuff. But do you know how much, do you have any idea how much we're going to gamble this year during the football season? $95 billion, sound about right?
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1: News this hour from Town Hall. I'm John Scott. Speaking at the Republican midterm convention, President Biden says the Biden administration wrecked the U.S. economy, destroyed the border, and raised the national crime rate.
2: Joe Biden and the radical left Democrats created the worst inflation in American history. They gave us wide open borders with 25 million people pouring in from all over the globe. They turned our cities into scenes of death and misery, murder, poverty, and destruction, and made America a laughing stock. We were a laughing stock all over the world.
1: But President Trump says his administration has turned things around. He says he will be heavily involved in rallies ahead of the midterms. Conservatives across the country mourning the loss of Charlie Kirk, who was assassinated a year ago, as his organization continues to expand nationwide. Correspondent Laura Winters.
3: Today marks 1 year that conservative Charlie Kirk was assassinated while speaking at a Turning Point USA event on the campus of Utah Valley University. In a fact sheet, Turning Point says it saw unprecedented expansion in the 2025-26 school year, with over a million students who are now members continuing Charlie's legacy. Those students with chapters at more than 3,000 high school clubs and 1,500 college chapters. Laura Winters reporting.
1: On the economic front, wholesale inflation picked up last month. That's after cooling earlier this summer, as higher oil and gas prices stemming from the Iran war are keeping costs elevated. The Labor Department's producer price index rose 5.4% in August from a year ago. The Los Angeles Rams were stunned 27-7 by the division rival San Francisco 49ers, the NFL's first ever game in Australia. That game played in Melbourne. More on these stories from townhall.com.
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1: A fire sweeping through two schools in Bukavu, Eastern Congo, killing at least 26 students and injuring dozens more. Medical staff overwhelmed by the number of injured. The cause of the fire unknown, but the area is densely populated with wooden houses. There's a report North Korea's leader may have a son.
5: South Korea's spy agency has said it's still trying to find out if North Korean leader Kim Jong-un has a son. On Thursday, South Korea's National Intelligence Service said it's still not clear if the apparent heir to Kim's leadership, his daughter Kim Joo-ae, has an elder brother. But the agency said that under the current circumstances, he cannot be his father's heir even if he exists. Kim's daughter, Kim Joo-ae, is believed to be around 13 and appears to be in line to take over North Korea's leadership. I'm Karen Shamas.
1: News and analysis at townhall.com. The Seahawks get good news regarding the injury that took out their Super Bowl champion quarterback minutes into the team's first possession in game one.
6: Seahawks quarterback Sam Darnold received, quote, really, really good news, unquote, regarding his hip injury. Coach Mike McDonald said Thursday, but he is expected to miss next week's game against the Cardinals in Arizona, sources tell ESPN and the NFL Network. Darnold had an MRI on his right hip Thursday morning after he was injured on the opening possession of the Seahawks' season-opening win against the Patriots on Wednesday night. McDonald, during his weekly radio show on Seattle Sports 710 AM, said that Darnold's hip is intact and that it appears that the injury is muscular.
1: Michigan may have won that controversial game against Western Michigan, but lost most of its support in the AP College football poll. The Wolverines dropped from number 16 to completely out of the rankings. More on these stories at townhall.com.
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I tell you what, I was a DJ when that song was popular, back when it was current. And I got a lot of requests for it then. Still get a lot of requests for it. It's a great song. Shania here with Charlie, kicking off hour four of my show here tonight. Little Jake Owen.

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0: Well, we were talking about that last night, about how cool it is when you're going through something and you finally get to the other side of it and you're loving life again. Now we got a song, you know, because I don't know about you, but I go through periods like that, just like everybody else does, you know, time to time. And it's so nice, like say, to get to the other side. Now we got a song that we can listen to after we get to the other side. It's Ella in Loving Life Again. Charlie Derrick with you. Welcome into the weekend. Appreciate y'all joining me. Hope everything's going good for you so far.
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0: Yes, we do. It's Morgan, and don't we? His latest song, Charlie Derrick. I tell you what, you in high cotton. You got yourself a guitar, and you know how to play it real good, and you drive it around in a Cadillac. Man, your life is good. Especially, for Dwight Yoakam back in the day. Guitars and Cadillacs. All right. Carrie asked me to put that on for him tonight, and I told him I would. It's coming up here next.
1: While I am at work, you keep me sane.
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1: News this hour from Town Hall. I'm John Scott. The two-day Republican midterm convention has taken place in Dallas. Republicans hoping to stir up enthusiasm for the elections in November. President Trump spoke both nights as he closed that convention, and he says he secured the border with Mexico.
2: I built almost 2,000 miles of wall and created the strongest, most secure border that America has ever seen.
1: Another accomplishment, he says his administration reduced crime to historic levels.
2: It was just announced, you saw that we achieved the lowest level of violent crime in 125 years since the year 1900.
1: President Trump will observe the 25th anniversary of the September 11th attacks by attending the Pentagon ceremony Friday. This year marks a quarter century since the Al-Qaeda attacks claimed nearly 3,000 lives and changed U.S. foreign policy. Another increase in wholesale prices. Mike Kempin with the latest.
3: The rate of wholesale inflation picked up last month after cooling earlier this summer as higher oil and gas prices stemming from the Iran war kept costs elevated. The Labor Department's Producer Price Index, which captures inflation before it reaches consumers, rose 5.4% in August from a year ago. That was up from a 4.7% increase in July. Inflation has shown signs of easing in recent months, but it's still high. That's frustrating consumers who have been struggling with more expensive gas, groceries, clothing, and other essentials. I'm Mike Hempin.
1: Sales of previously occupied U.S. homes declined in August to their slowest annual pace in more than a year. The National Association of Realtors said existing home sales fell 2% last month from July. More on these stories from townhall.com.
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1: The abortion pill in the news once again.
8: A panel of federal judges is considering Louisiana's assertion that mifepristone, a key drug and the most common abortion method in the U.S., should not be dispensed anywhere but a medical facility. The case argued Wednesday before the 5th U.S. Circuit Court of Appeals is one of three making its way through the courts. Even if the appeals panel agrees the policy won't change right away, that's because the U.S. Supreme Court has already said the current rules will remain in effect while the case is resolved. Keith Peters, Washington.
1: Anthropic says it's blocked efforts by bad actors to use its artificial intelligence models for malicious activities such as cyber attacks, surveillance, and research that could have led to biological weapons. Anthropic says it found signs of misuse despite adding stronger safeguards in the latest models to restrict the research. News and analysis at townhall.com. Florida has carried out its 15th execution this year.
9: A Florida man convicted in one of a series of suspected 1990s killings that became known as the Hog Trail Murders has been executed, becoming Florida's 15th person executed this year. Daniel Owen Conahan Jr. was pronounced dead after receiving a three-drug lethal injection at a Florida state prison. He had been sentenced to die for the 1996 kidnapping and strangulation of Richard Allen Montgomery, whose mutilated body was found in a wooded southwest Florida area where authorities found the remains of at least six people over a three-year span. I'm Lisa Dwyer.
1: The state does keep busy. Florida carried out 19 executions last year. That is about 40% of all executions nationwide. More on these stories at townhall.com.
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12: My parents started it. My grandparents were here. We're here. Now the next generation comes to take care of it. We're stewards of this land. My main goal was to hang on to it forever. I know I can't, but I'm going to try. You know, and the only way you can try that is by having the next generation come in and carry on.
6: That next generation is Mike's son, Tyler.
13: Proud to continue the legacy because it's something that's now five generations in, and I want to keep it going. It's part of our family. My parents taught me determination from the farm. No matter what obstacle gets thrown at you, there's always a way through it. You just have to put your head down and keep going.
6: Tyler's wife, Chelsea, reflects on farm life.
14: I like raising my kids on the farm because there's an aspect of discipline to it that you don't get when you live in town, and it just teaches you to be selfless.
6: And Tyler and Chelsea's son, Lennox, is eager to carry on the tradition.
15: I'm excited to be the fifth generation on this farm because when I'm 30 years old, this will become a century farm.
6: Mother Nature nearly took the whole dream away some years back. In 1993, 10 inches of rain in a single day left 80 acres of the farm underwater, and it has been ever since. That's Farm to Fork. I'm Daryl Anderson.
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0: Well, heck, why the heck not? You know, do a little day drinking. We are to the weekend, a little big town. Charlie Derrick, hey, good morning. Here's Mark Chestnut.
1: I could stay awake just to hear you breathing, watch you smile while you're sleeping, while you're far away and dreaming,

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0: Yeah, just as long as you ain't driving after you do it. Bar song, Tipsy Shaboozy here with the Charlie Derrick Show. You know, I bring that up every weekend when playing a song about singing and carrying on at the bar and stuff. And I know it probably gets old, but, you know, if I save one person from getting a DUI because I was about not drinking and driving, then I figure it's worth it. You know better than that. Just don't do it.
1: Oh, you sound horrible.
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0: say so.
1: Yeah, say so, Dan and Shay, Charlie Derrick. Well, buddy, handsome Dan, his girl, and it is kind of sad. He and his girl have been together for a little over a year now, and it was a mutual thing. They decided to break up. But the handsome Dan is, he really is. I mean, well, you've been there. You was somebody, and you just know, okay, this is not going to work. Both of you know it, so you break up, and, you know, it's better, but you're sad at the same time. And handsome Dan just texted me, so I guess I'm just going to sit around this morning and just feel sad this morning, so play me a sad country song. I said, all right. So I got a Brooks and Dunn picked out for you. Handsome Dan, it's coming up next.
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0: South of Sanity, Zach Top, Charlie Derrick. So what y'all doing this weekend? You can't wait to get to. I think me and Andrea is going to take off a little bit later this morning and go. Andrea wants to get to the garage. The garage floor is just a mess. You know, it's cracked and it's, you know, it's ugly. And she said, let's go look at some of those, you know, some of those rubber squares you can buy. You know, go look at some of those and see. And maybe even look in some of that paint and stuff. So that's about all we got going that this weekend. Hope y'all have a good one. That's going to do it for me. I got to pack them up, shine it on out of here. I'll see you back a little bit later on tonight. It's Charlie Derrick. Like to thank you for letting me be myself.
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1: News this hour from Town Hall. I'm John Scott. President Trump set to observe the 25th anniversary of the September 11th attacks. He will attend the Pentagon ceremony on Friday. This year marks a quarter century since the Al-Qaeda attacks that claimed nearly 3,000 lives. Vice President J.D. Vance will be attending the New York observance, while other officials will go to Shanksville, Pennsylvania. The president issued a proclamation marking Friday as Patriot Day 2026. The president says his administration has turned our country around.
2: We took that dark age of America and turned it into the golden age of America.
1: President Trump speaking in Dallas as he brings the Republican midterm convention to a close. Vice President J.D. Vance spoke earlier. Vance, who also serves as the Republican National Committee's finance chair, raising $2 million for the party earlier at a fundraiser in Dallas. A prosecutor investigating President Trump's foes says he's resigned.
3: An ally of President Donald Trump says he has resigned from his post leading a Justice Department investigation into whether former law enforcement and intelligence officials conspired against the Republican president. Joe DeGeneva says it was an honor and a privilege to serve Trump and the Justice Department. The 81-year-old declined to comment on the circumstances of his departure just 5 months after he was brought back to the Justice Department in April and given the responsibility for an investigation aimed at trying to establish a conspiracy against Trump. I'm Lisa Dwyer.
1: Asian shares declining while tracking Wall Street losses. Oil prices have gained with Brent crude trading above $108 a gallon. On Thursday, on Wall Street, all three major indexes recording losses. More on these stories from townhall.com.
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1: Correspondent Alex Vega with the latest on mortgage rates.
6: Mortgage buyer Freddie Mac says the average rate on a 30-year mortgage rose this week to 6.76%. That's the highest it's been in over 14 months. Just a year ago, the rate averaged 6.35%. When mortgage rates rise, they make home loans more expensive, reducing how much homebuyers can afford. Mortgage rates have been mostly climbing as the war with Iran has fueled expectations of higher inflation, a key factor that influences mortgage rates. The trend has weighed on U.S. home sales, especially in recent months. I'm Alex Vega.
1: Man's best friend getting some love from the Girl Scouts. Girl Scouts of the USA says its first cookies for pups will be going on sale in January. The blueberry muffin-flavored cookies were developed with Bark. That's a New York-based seller of dog treats and toys. The cookies, dubbed Patch Pals, will only be sold online. 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
7: Steak and Shake and Nike are heading in opposite directions. Steak and Shake is posting strong sales after embracing MAGA and MAHA branding, switching to grass-fed beef and beef tallow fries and creating a chief MAHA officer. Same-store sales rose 14% earlier this year. Nike stock is down nearly 80% from its 2021 high after years of political campaigns that began with Colin Kaepernick, and the company has been removed from the S&P 100. Supporters of the shift say customers are rewarding companies that reject woke branding. Willie Nelson, Washington.
1: Seattle Seahawks fans breathing a sigh of relief. Quarterback Sam Darnold's hip injury is apparently not serious. It appears to be muscle-related, and his status for next week's game at Arizona is as yet undetermined. Darnold was injured on Seattle's first series on Wednesday night's game against the New England Patriots. He did not return to that game. More on these stories at townhall.com.
8: 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In the newsroom on Wiggle 100 and Wiggle100.com, I'm David Rockwell.
9: As part of its ongoing mission to protect the Commonwealth of Pennsylvania, state police released results of its Labor Day weekend enforcement initiative from September 4th through September 7th. The PSP investigated 790 crashes, 152 of which were injury-related and resulted in three deaths. Impaired driving was a factor in 67 of those crashes. Troopers arrested 450 motorists for driving under the influence and issued over 25,000 citations. The Pennsylvania Department of Transportation announced that its new Monroton Driver Center will be open for business beginning on Thursday, September 17th. Saturday, September 12th is the last day that the current location in Towanda will be open. 30-year-old Brittany Lee Reeves of Clark Summit was sentenced to the Bradford County Correctional Facility for upwards of 6 months and fined $1,000 for driving under the influence of marijuana. Reeves was charged with the offense back in February of 2025 after a state police check with her in Route 6 in White Sox Township. In the newsroom, I'm David Rockwell. Sports and weather are on the way.
1: With the Wall Street Business Report, I'm Bob Agnew. New inflation figures show energy shocks from the Iran war are still rippling through the economy, but Ken Lorman reports there are signs price pressures had been easing before the latest surge.
10: Wholesale prices rose 5.4% in August, driven largely by oil and gas costs as global crude topped $100 a barrel. Core inflation increased just 0.2% for a second straight month.
1: And that is Ken Lorman reporting. Home sales down, prices are up.
3: Home sales fell 2% in August from the previous month for a third straight monthly decline to a seasonally adjusted annual rate of 3.98 million units. Sales also fell 1.2% compared to a year ago, but prices still ticked up.
1: That is Lisa Dwyer reporting. Slow going on Wall Street at the closing bell. The Dow was down by 307 points. For the Wall Street Business Report, I'm Bob Agnew.
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9: Sunny skies today, the high in the low 70s, clear tonight, low 53. Saturday, there's a chance of showers and thunderstorms, increasing clouds, high 72. Sunday, chance of showers and thunderstorms, partly sunny, high in the upper 70s. 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

0: Wiggle 100, a good one there from Chase Matthew, Lauren Elena, All My Exes right here on your wake up for a Friday morning. Good stuff from Clay Walker, Patty Loveless as well, helping to kick off the hour. Well, as I said, it's Friday. You know what that means? It's football day, and I am in complete pigskin mode, and that means it's time to gear up and get ready. We've got our Blaze Alexander family of dealerships in Mansfield game of the week tonight as Canton will host Wyalusing. Kickoff for that will be 7 o'clock. Pregame coverage 6:30. Tune it in right here on Wiggle 100 to enjoy all of that. All right, stick around. We got more great music coming your way this hour. It looks like we got Chris Stapleton, Alan Jackson, and others lined up ready to go right here on your Friday wake up.
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4: Wiggle 100, that's Tucker Wetmore, and brunette kind of makes me think he's a little biased, you know, towards his hair colors. I don't know. Maybe he just has a preference, right? Blondes aren't his thing, redheads not. He's just all about brunettes. All right, anyway, hey, happy Friday, folks. Thank you so much for tuning in here. Of course, don't forget, tomorrow, join Wiggle 100 at Up in Arms Shooting Supplies. That's right, we're going to be there live from 10 a.m. until noon. Join us for the Up in Arms Shooting Supplies fall kickoff, I should say. The sales actually begin today. Our live broadcast is tomorrow, so just kind of put that in your data banks. Remember, you can like them on Facebook and see what kind of great deals they're going to have here as well over these next couple of days. So definitely go see our friends over at Up in Arms. All right, well, let's see here. Lone Star's kind of feeling amazed. Rick Trevino, that poor guy, he's running out of reasons to run, so we'll catch up with them and more all coming your way right here on Wiggle 100.
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0: Wiggle 100, Riley Green, his newest, Think As You Drunk, right here on your Friday morning wake up. Just ticking down the time here in this first hour as we are closing in on your top of the hour new sports market report and more. But hey, stick around, still more great things to come. We're going to talk more about the up-in-arms shooting supplies of fall kickoff, not to mention all the great community events coming up this weekend. We've got Tawanda Porch Fest and more. Plus, of course, Penn State football, NASCAR racing. Boy, I'll tell you what, we've got a loaded weekend ahead. Stick around. I'll talk more about that coming up. But as I said, we got your top of the hour block. More great music from Mary Chapin Carpenter coming your way, too, right here on Wiggle 100.
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1: Breaking news from townhall.com. I'm Bernie Bennett. President Donald Trump and his Vice President J.D. Vance teamed up to close out the second and final night of the Republican midterm convention in Dallas. They implored voters to stick together and to save the party's majorities in Congress. Vice President Vance called Democrats crazies.
2: They're not the party of FDR or JFK. They're not even the party of Bill Clinton anymore. The Democrats are the party of hatred. They're the party that despises America and the people who built it.
1: Republicans are counting on President Trump and Vice President Vance to rally voter enthusiasm. They're also setting the stage for what comes next in a post-Trump era. The party's House and Senate majorities are at stake this fall. Republicans are working to shrug off voter concerns about the economy, the war in Iran, and the direction of the country, and their warning of what's coming if Democrats do seize power. More details at townhall.com. President Donald Trump is set to commemorate and observe the 25th anniversary of the September 11th attacks.
3: The president will attend the Pentagon's ceremony Friday. This year marks a quarter century since the Al-Qaeda attacks that claimed nearly 3,000 lives and changed U.S. foreign policy. Vice President J.D. Vance will attend the New York observance, while other officials will go to Shanksville, Pennsylvania. The president issued a proclamation marking Friday as Patriot Day 2026. John Scott reporting.
1: Today's inflation report is shaping up to be among the most consequential in years. Oil and gas prices have spiked again on the back of renewed combat in the Middle East. The Federal Reserve is considering whether to lift its short-term interest rates next week, with some officials saying that today's report could swing them the other way. And long-term interest rate jumps on Thursday. More details at townhall.com.
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1: A custody battle is playing out.
6: A California couple's surrogate who refused their wishes to have an abortion is asking the U.S. Supreme Court to intervene in a custody dispute over the four-week-old child who was born with a serious heart defect. McKenna West gave birth in August at a Dallas hospital. West filed her emergency order Wednesday and has the support of Republican office holders and pro-life groups. The baby boy has hypoplastic left heart syndrome, a life-threatening condition that prevents normal blood flow to the organ. West is asking the nation's highest court to halt a California order that recognizes Omar Ahmed and Nausheen Gilkar as his parents. Keith Peters reporting.
1: Diesel prices in the U.S. have hit another record, soaring past $6 a gallon on average as Washington's war with Iran disrupts the world's flow of fuel. The national average of $6.05 is up from $5.85 last week and $3.70 from this time last year. More news and analysis at townhall.com. There is a tightening alliance between Ukraine and Canada.
7: Canadian Prime Minister Mark Carney met with Ukrainian President Volodymyr Zelensky in Alberta. The plan is for Canada to produce millions of drones over the next 2 years and send a third of them to Ukraine. The aerial drone battle between Russia and Ukraine has grown in scale.
8: Your drones costing a few hundred dollars have sunk warships worth hundreds of millions.
7: Zelensky says Ukraine needs to show strength leading up to negotiations with Russia.
9: At the end of September, we will have opportunity to meet I think so, with the American team in New York.
7: Audio from CTV. Zelensky says Russia has changed its tactics ahead of winter and Ukraine needs to adapt its defenses. I'm Ed Donahue.
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10: 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In the newsroom on Wiggle 100 and Wiggle100.com, I'm David Rockwell.
11: As part of its ongoing mission to protect the Commonwealth of Pennsylvania, state police released results of its Labor Day weekend enforcement initiative. From September 4th through September 7th, the PSP investigated 790 crashes, 152 of which were injury-related and resulted in 3 deaths. Impaired driving was a factor in 67 of those crashes. Troopers arrested 450 motorists for driving under the influence and issued over 25,000 citations. The Pennsylvania Department of Transportation announced that its new Monroton Driver Center will be open for business beginning on Thursday, September 17th. Saturday, September 12th is the last day that the current location in Towanda will be open. 30-year-old Brittany Lee Reeves of Clark Summit was sentenced to the Bradford County Correctional Facility for upwards of 6 months and fined $1,000 for driving under the influence of marijuana. Reeves was charged with the offense back in February of 2025 after a state police checked with her in Route 6 in White Sox Township. In the newsroom, I'm David Rockwell. Sports and weather are on the way.
12: With the Wall Street Business Report, I'm Bill Alexander. The Labor Department's Producer Price Index, which captures inflation before it reaches consumers, rose 5.4% in August from a year ago, up from 4.8% in July. Annual wholesale inflation peaked this year at 5.9% in May, after the Iran conflict raised energy costs. The European Central Bank raised interest rates Thursday to cool inflation by a quarter percentage point to 2.5%. Donald Trump's pitch to send Americans $5,000 checks should the Republicans prevail in the November midterms is drawing scorn. Economists and other political observers are voicing concerns as well about the potential effects on inflation and the national balance sheet. Filings for unemployment benefits dipped to 206,000 last week from a revised 207,000 the week before. And the benchmark 30-year fixed-rate mortgage rate rose to 6.76% from 6.71% last week. For the Wall Street Business Report, I'm Bill Alexander in Washington.
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0: Time to take a look in the world of sports. Let's begin with tonight's Friday night NTL football schedule. Athens will host Kalinowski Valley in the Kids Can't Fight Cancer Alone Gold Out game this evening. Troy will host Towanda. Wellsboro will be on the road at Loyal Sock. North Penn Mansfield's on the road at Northwest. Sarah will host Muncie. And in our Blaze Alexander Family of Dealerships in Mansfield game of the week tonight, it will be the Canton Warriors hosting the Wyalusing Rams. Kickoff will be at 7 o'clock. The Point Spring and Drive Shaft Company countdown to kickoff gets our coverage going at 6:30. Listen to that action live on Wiggle 100 and online at wiggle100.com. Other NTL action from yesterday in boys soccer saw Wyalusing top Troy 4-3. Athens blanks Towanda 2-0. Northeast Bradford and North Penn Liberty battle to a 3-3 draw. Volleyball action last night saw Athens top Towanda 3-2. North Penn Liberty over Troy 3-1. Williamson blanks Northeast Bradford 3-0, and Wellsboro sweeps Wyalusing 3-0. Golf action yesterday saw Wyalusing top Kalinowski Valley and Canton. Rams shoot the low score of 166. Now we go to the national scoreboard from yesterday. NFL action from Melbourne, Australia. The San Francisco 49ers have a big second half as they top the Rams by a score of 27-7. NCAA
14: NCAA college football action last night saw number 7 Miami rout Florida A&M 77-7, which now takes us to the Major League Baseball scoreboard from yesterday, where the Braves topped the Rays 3-1. Houston hangs on over Philadelphia 2-1. Seattle over Texas 4-3. Yankees with a 10 spot. They top Colorado 10-3. And it's the Pirates over the White Sox by a score of 2-0. Finally, sports action coming your way this weekend. Tomorrow, it is Penn State Nittany Lion football coverage as the Nittany Lions will be on the road taking on the Temple Owls. Kickoff for that game action will be at noon, and you can hear it all live on Wiggle 100. Then on Sunday, it's NASCAR racing action from the Worldwide Technology Raceway in Illinois as the NASCAR playoff chase continues. The Enjoy Illinois 300 race coverage begins at 2 o'clock on Sunday afternoon. You can hear all of that racing action on Wiggle 100. And that's a look at your Friday sports. Everyone have a great weekend. Up next, the weather forecast.
11: Sunny skies today, the high in the low 70s, clear tonight, low 53. Saturday, there's a chance of showers and thunderstorms, increasing clouds, high 72. Sunday, chance of showers and thunderstorms, partly sunny, high in the upper 70s. Thank you for listening to Wiggle 100.
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The devil went down to Georgia. He was looking for a soul to steal. He was in a bind because he was way behind and he was willing to make a deal. When he came across this young man sawing on a fiddle and playing it hot, and the devil jumped up on a hickory stump and said, "Boy, let me tell you what. I guess you didn't know it, but I'm a fiddle player too. And if you'd care to take a dare, I'll make a bet with you. Now you play pretty good fiddle, boy, but give the devil his due. I bet a fiddle of gold against your soul, cause I think I'm better than you." The boy said, "My name's Johnny, and it might be a sin, but I'll take your bet, and you're gonna regret, cause I'm the best as ever been."

opened up his case and he said, "I'll start this show." And fire flew from his fingertips as he rosined up his bow. And he pulled the bow across the strings and it made an evil hiss. And then a band of demons joined in. And

the devil bowed his head because he knew that he'd been beat. And he laid that golden fiddle on the ground at Johnny's feet. Johnny said, "Devil, just come on back if you ever want to try again. 'Cause I told you once, you son of a gun, I'm

0: Wiggle 100, an all-time favorite of the country music scene. That's the Charlie Daniels Band right here on the Wake Up this morning. 20 minutes after 7 right here on a Friday, a very memorable Friday, as today, obviously, many people remember as the 25th anniversary of September 11th. We've got some great music lined up, queued up, and keyed up for that as folks, you know, kind of revert and remember where they were 25 years ago today, you know. And as I've said many a times, I believe, you know, the 9/11 is kind of this generation's, you know, moment of history that no matter where they are, that'll be a story told for generations and stuff. So, yes, definitely, you know, crazy to think that today commemorates and marks 25 years since that unfortunate day in New York City. But alas, you know, we still remember and, you know, honor those involved and, you know, just try to carry on as we go along here. 22 minutes after 7, music from Alan Jackson coming up as we continue and remember 25 years ago today here in Wiggle Country.
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0: Gabby Barrett right here on your Friday wake up and pick me up here this morning. 7:34 rolling along here. We've got a happy day wish today. If you happen to see Ryan Holslander of Troy, give Ryan a happy day wish here from all of us at Wiggle 100. Also, don't forget tonight, we've got NTL high school football action. That's right. Our Blaze Alexander family of dealerships in Mansfield game of the week. As Canton will host Wyalusing, our pregame coverage starts at 6:30 with the Point Spring and Drive Shaft Company countdown to kickoff. So definitely excited for that. All right, more great music coming up. Toby Keith on the way here on Wiggle.
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5: All right, let's see what's on the docket here over these next couple of days. Guess what? Tomorrow, man, oh man, we are living in chicken barbecue land. That's right. The South Creek Lions will be having their chicken barbecue out in the Gillett area with Chicken Ready around 10 a.m. And also right here in downtown Troy, don't forget, the Sylvania Lions Club will be having one as well. So definitely something get excited for this weekend. You can never go wrong with some delicious barbecue chicken. Also, don't forget tomorrow, downtown Tawanda, be a part of Porch Fest and all the great music and everything that's going to be a part of that going on from noon until 7:30 tomorrow. So definitely take advantage of that with more great things there. All right, that's a quick look at your community calendar. We'll have more great events to talk about next week. Top of the hour coming your way here in just a moment. News, sports, weather, of course, your market report and more. Here's Tracy Lawrence with a great all-time favorite here on Wiggle.

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1: More news and analysis with townhall.com. I'm Bernie Bennett in Washington. President Donald Trump and his Vice President J.D. Vance teamed up to close out the second and final night of the Republican midterm convention in Dallas, imploring voters to stick together to save the party's majorities in Congress. President Trump asked the attendees to pledge that they would vote in the midterms.
2: Please raise your right hand. I pledge to the greatest president in the history of the United States that loves us so much he can't even breathe.
1: Vice President Vance says undecided voters should look at the Trump administration's record rather than vote for Democrats.
3: Do not throw the baby out with the bathwater. Don't give the country over to a bunch of crazy people because you happen to disagree with us on a policy issue here or there.
1: Republicans know that they're up against history, which traditionally rebuffs the party in power during midterms, but they are relying on President Trump's personal appeal to voters. Vance, with the primetime speaking slot right before the president, was widely watched as a potential heir to the Make America Great Again movement. Wednesday night, Republicans heard a new midterm promise in Dallas. Willie Nelson reports.
4: President Trump addressed the RNC midterm convention in Dallas.
2: If we win the midterms, we will, on the other hand, provide a, let's call it, Trump dividend, $5,000 for every adult citizen in our country.
4: The White House said new investment makes the plan possible and called for making the Trump tax cuts permanent. Willie Nelson, Washington.
1: The United States is increasing pressure on the International Criminal Court, forcing other countries to decide whether or not to stay with the organization. This is SRN, this is townhall.com.
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1: The Trump administration is ordering states to hold on to 2024 election records.
6: The Justice Department sent letters to 29 states and the District of Columbia to preserve records from the 2024 election. It's part of the Trump administration's campaign to force states to turn over detailed voter records despite repeated court losses, information that could be used to check citizenship status. One letter informs Utah Lieutenant Governor Deirdre Henderson, who is a Republican, that she is under investigation and subject to ongoing litigation over the state's failure to turn over statewide voter registration lists. The Justice Department declined to elaborate on the nature of the investigation. Ben Thomas, Washington.
1: The U.S. commemorates the 25th anniversary of the 9/11 attacks today that left nearly 3,000 people dead and the nation shaken. On today's anniversary, people will mark memorials by laying wreaths, flying flags, and commemorating the names of the victims. More details at townhall.com. Worries about the existential risk potential by AI has reached Capitol Hill.
6: Amid growing concerns about the potential for artificial intelligence programs to elude human control, lawmakers are demanding information from OpenAI about the breach of AI startup Hugging Face. OpenAI itself disclosed the attack in July, but Republican Senator Josh Hawley's launched an investigation seeking more detail about it. While Democratic Senator Chris Van Hollen is calling on OpenAI to immediately grant federal cybersecurity agencies access to information that would allow them to assess the safety and risks of OpenAI's models. Ben Thomas, Washington.
1: The Trump administration is proposing a dramatic overhaul around the U.S. once-in-a-decade census headcount that could leave out millions of immigrants based on status and key racial and ethnic data, jeopardizing the allocation of resources to the country's voting map. More on these stories at townhall.com.
7: Good morning. In the newsroom on Wiggle 100 and Wiggle100.com, I'm David Rockwell.
8: As part of its ongoing mission to protect the Commonwealth of Pennsylvania, state police released results of its Labor Day weekend enforcement initiative. From September 4th through September 7th, the PSP investigated 790 crashes, 152 of which were injury-related and resulted in three deaths. Impaired driving was a factor in 67 of those crashes. Troopers arrested 450 motorists for driving under the influence and issued over 25,000 citations. The Pennsylvania Department of Transportation announced that its new Monroton Driver Center will be open for business beginning on Thursday, September 17th. Saturday, September 12th, is the last day that the current location in Towanda will be open. 30-year-old Brittany Lee Reeves of Clark Summit was sentenced to the Bradford County Correctional Facility for upwards of 6 months and fined $1,000 for driving under the influence of marijuana. Reeves was charged with the offense back in February of 2025 after a state police check with her in Route 6 in White Sox Township. In the newsroom, I'm David Rockwell. Sports and weather are on the way.
9: With the Wall Street Business Report, I'm Bill Alexander. The Labor Department's Producer Price Index, which captures inflation before it reaches consumers, rose 5.4% in August from a year ago, up from 4.8% in July. Annual wholesale inflation peaked this year at 5.9% in May, after the Iran conflict raised energy costs. The European Central Bank raised interest rates Thursday to cool inflation by a quarter percentage point to 2.5%. Donald Trump's pitch to send Americans $5,000 checks should the Republicans prevail in the November midterms is drawing scorn. Economists and other political observers are voicing concerns as well about the potential effects on inflation and the national balance sheet. Filings for unemployment benefits dipped to 206,000 last week from a revised 207,000 the week before. And the benchmark 30-year fixed-rate mortgage rate rose to 6.76% from 6.71% last week. For the Wall Street Business Report, I'm Bill Alexander in Washington.
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0: Time to take a look in the world of sports. Let's begin with tonight's Friday night NTL football schedule. Athens will host Kalinowski Valley in the Kids Can't Fight Cancer Alone Gold Out game this evening. Troy will host Towanda. Wellsboro will be on the road at Loyal Sock. North Penn Mansfield's on the road at Northwest. Sayre will host Muncie. And in our Blaze Alexander Family of Dealerships in Mansfield game of the week tonight, it will be the Canton Warriors hosting the Wyalusing Rams. Kickoff will be at 7 o'clock. The Point Spring and Drive Shaft Company countdown to kickoff gets our coverage going at 6:30. 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Other NTL action from yesterday in boys soccer saw Wyalusing top Troy 4-3. Athens blanks Towanda 2-0. Northeast Bradford and North Penn Liberty battle to a 3-3 draw. Volleyball action last night saw Athens top Towanda 3-2. North Penn Liberty over Troy 3-1. Williamson blanks Northeast Bradford 3-0, and Wellsboro sweeps Wyalusing 3-0. Golf action yesterday saw Wyalusing top Kalinowski Valley and Canton. Rams shoot the low score of 166. Now we go to the national scoreboard from yesterday. NFL action from Melbourne, Australia. The San Francisco 49ers have a big second half as they top the Rams by a score of 27-7. NCAA
11: NCAA college football action last night saw number 7 Miami rout Florida A&M 77-7, which now takes us to the Major League Baseball scoreboard from yesterday, where the Braves topped the Rays 3-1. Houston hangs on over Philadelphia 2-1. Seattle over Texas 4-3. Yankees with a 10 spot. They top Colorado 10-3. And it's the Pirates over the White Sox by a score of 2-0. Finally, sports action coming your way this weekend. Tomorrow, it is Penn State Nittany Lion football coverage as the Nittany Lions will be on the road taking on the Temple Owls. Kickoff for that game action will be at noon, and you can hear it all live on Wiggle 100. Then on Sunday, it's NASCAR racing action from the Worldwide Technology Raceway in Illinois as the NASCAR playoff chase continues. The Enjoy Illinois 300 race coverage begins at 2 o'clock on Sunday afternoon. You can hear all of that racing action on Wiggle 100. And that's a look at your Friday sports. Everyone have a great weekend. Up next, the weather forecast.
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8: Sunny skies today, the high in the low 70s, clear tonight, low 53. Saturday, there's a chance of showers and thunderstorms, increasing clouds, high 72. Sunday, chance of showers and thunderstorms, partly sunny, high in the upper 70s. 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

0: Wiggle 100, Ella Langley, Morgan Wallen, I Can't Love You Anymore. Hey, thanks so much for hanging out here on a Friday morning. 25 years ago today, the historic event of 9/11, for those of us that were old enough and are old enough to remember, a moment where you never forget where you were, especially for me, walking the sidewalks of Mansfield University, coming out of a morning class and watching the scuttle of other students, and the I can still hear the students talking. Oh my gosh, I can't believe what I just saw. And man, and everybody else saying, hey, you've got to go and turn on the news channels. There was a day in the dorms like that will be never forgotten. I think there was a group of, I'll bet probably 10 to 15 of us in one dorm just watching. I think we had like ABC News on for like 2 or 3 hours. And then, of course, an evening vigil that we had at MU that night as well. So, yeah, just, cannot believe it's been 25 years. But, you know, a memory and a moment that definitely sticks with you. All right, as we continue, we got more great tunes of Americana here this morning and more all coming up. And, of course, don't forget tomorrow, a busy day here at Wiggle 100 as we will have the Up in Arms fall kickoff tomorrow for you from 10 to noon. Then, of course, throughout the afternoon with our Penn State coverage, we'll have some break-ins as well from our friends in Towanda, as we'll have some live updates from Porch Fest breaking in throughout the afternoon during Penn State football as well. So, yes, be tuned in for that and more all coming up tomorrow here in Wiggle Country.
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